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1: Go peacefully amid the noise and haste. And remember what peace there may be in silence. 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They too have their story. 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They are vexations to the spirit. 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

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Keep interested in your own career. However humble, it is a real possession in the changing fortunes of time. Exercise. Enjoy your achievements as well as your plans. 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

so good. 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He wants to revive the earth. 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

0: last prayer, and following which we'll have the procession. 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
1: With hearts. Almighty and ever-living God, you granted your servant, Sister Frances Teresa Keenan, Sister Teresa Egan, and Father Charles Gaia, the privilege of dying in your service, confident, O merciful Father, that their lives were pleasing to you. We beg you to grant us through their intercession the special favor we now implore, and to make known by signs and miracles the glory they now enjoy in heaven, so that they may be glorified also by the universal church. We make this prayer through Jesus Christ, your Son. Amen.
0: And the entrance hymn for this morning is "O When the Spirit Comes," number 282 in your moments of celebration.

0: Set my spirit free as air. Holy Spirit, come, free to praise through fall and fear, until your will be done. Our purpose for being on the face of the earth is to do the will of God. In the name of the Father, and of the Son, and of the Holy Spirit.
1: Amen.
0: The grace of our Lord Jesus Christ, and the love of God, and the communion of the Holy Spirit be with you all.
1: And with your spirit.
0: Friends, brothers, and sisters, welcome to this, the 19th Sunday in Ordinary Time. We want to welcome in a special way all of our visitors, the cricketers from Corinth, that's correct. Welcome, and for choosing Good Shepherd to worship with us this morning. The visitors from the various parts of the world, including Boston, New York, and other parts of our globe. Welcome. We welcome those following us on social media who find a home every Sunday morning with Good Shepherd. Friends, to prepare ourselves to celebrate the sacred mysteries, the mysteries of the life, death, and resurrection of Jesus Christ, we pause for a moment and call to mind our sinfulness. In today's readings, we are challenged, especially with the letter to the Romans by Paul, whose heart is aching, who's prepared to do anything so that his brothers, his sisters, would be in union with God. In the first reading, we hear how Jesus did not come in the noise, but in the quiet. In the quiet. And the gospel, Jesus invited Peter to come, walk on the water, come and meet me. And as soon as Peter lost his focus, his connection with Jesus, he started sinking. And we sink in our lives when we turn our backs on God. When we give other things priority in our lives, we go down. When we do not make the kind of time we're supposed to make for God, we sink. So for the many times when we have not remained connected with our Lord and Savior, we ask God for pardon, for mercy, and for strength to do better.

0: Almighty God, have mercy on us. 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Amen. 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
1: Amen. Amen.

0: Our mass this morning is for the intentions of all of our parishioners, those who are here with us, those who are not able to be present with us as well. We pray during this mass for Donna Compton Charles celebrating her birthday and all those celebrating birthdays. We pray for healing for all of our sick parishioners, those who used to be with us and not able to be with us. This morning we pray for Andrew Joseph. We pray in thanksgiving to God for Krista Joseph and for the management of C-Tech Services for guidance and protection. We pray for the staff. I walk in town and people say, Father, pray for me, pray for us. And two sets of people this last week asked me, Father, pray for us. The staff of Massey Mega and the staff of Iranoro International Airport. So we offer our prayers for and on behalf of them this morning.
1: We also offer prayerful intentions for Juanita and Ken Troop, for Irvin and Andrea Ogis, for Carlin and Tyke Pascal, for those celebrating birthdays, the birthdays of Lawrence Sidney, Marcio Gustav, for the sick in our parish and the sick among us. Remember to pray for Veronica Pierre.
0: Let us pray. Almighty ever-living God, whom taught by the Holy Spirit, we dare to call our Father, bring, we pray, to perfection in our hearts the spirit of adoption as your sons and daughters, that we may merit to enter into the inheritance which you have promised. Through our Lord Jesus Christ, your Son, who lives and reigns with you in the unity of the Holy Spirit, one God forever and ever.
2: Amen.

0: One.
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0: A reading from the first book of Kings. In those days, Elijah reached Horeb, the mount of God. There he came to a cave and lodged in it. And behold, the word of God came to him. And he said, "Go out and stand on the mount before the Lord." And behold, the Lord passed by. And a great and strong wind tore the mountains and broke in pieces the rocks before the Lord. But the Lord was not in the wind. And after the wind, an earthquake. But the Lord was not in the earthquake. And after the earthquake, a fire. But the Lord was not in the fire. And after the fire, the sound of a low whisper. And when Elijah heard it, he wrapped his face in his cloak and went out and stood at the entrance of the cave. The word of the Lord.

A reading from the letter of St. Paul to the Romans. Brothers and sisters, I am speaking the truth in Christ. I am not lying. My conscience bears me witness in the Holy Spirit that I have great sorrow and unceasing anguish in my heart. For I could wish that I myself were cursed and cut off from Christ for the sake of my brothers and sisters, my kinsmen, according to the flesh. They are Israelites, and to them belong the adoption, the glory, the covenants, the giving of the law, the worship, and the promises. To them belong the patriarchs, and from their race, according to the flesh, is the Christ, who is God over all, blessed forever. Amen. The word of the Lord.

After the crowd had eaten and was satisfied, immediately Jesus made the disciples get into the boat and go before him to the other side while he dismissed the crowds. And after he had dismissed the crowds, he went up on the mountain by himself to pray. When evening came, he was alone. But the boat by that time was a long way from the land, beaten by waves, for the wind was against them. And in the fourth watch of the night, he came to them, walking on the sea. But when the disciples saw him walking on the sea, they were terrified and said, "It is a ghost." And they cried out in fear. But immediately, Jesus spoke to them, saying, "Take heart, it is I. Do not be afraid." And Peter answered him, "Lord, if it is you, command me to come to you on the water." He said, "Come." So Peter got out of the boat and walked on the water and came to Jesus. But when he saw the wind, he was afraid and began to sink. He cried out, "Lord, save me." Immediately, Jesus reached out his hand and took hold of him, saying to him, "Oh, you of little faith, why did you doubt?" And when they got into the boat, the wind ceased. And those in the boat worshipped him, saying, "Truly, you are the Son of God."

Brothers and sisters, are we happy to be here this morning? Are we happy to be here this morning? Are we happy to see each other here this morning? Want to greet somebody?

So un whole chanté commencé exoacide là. Un whole chanté want to greet somebody now and you all are sitting down there and you all tell me you're happy to see each other here this morning. Let's take that again. Move around, greet one another.

God loves all of us. Please be seated. Brothers and sisters, friends, today's readings are not comfortable readings. They confront us with three serious questions. Are we quiet enough to hear God? Do we love people enough to care about their salvation? And when the storms come, do we trust Jesus enough to keep our eyes fixed on him? But the most disturbing words today come from St. Paul. I would willingly be condemned and be cut off from Christ if it could help my brothers and sisters. These are serious words. I would willingly be condemned and be cut off from Christ if it could help my brothers and sisters. Think about what Paul is saying. He's not speaking about strangers. He is speaking about his own people, his own flesh and blood. And because some of them have not accepted Christ, Paul says, I have great sorrow and unceasing anguish in my heart. Paul cannot simply shrug his shoulders and say, well, that's their choice and that is their business. Many of us, we do that. It is evident that the spiritual condition hurts him, and so to the spiritual condition of our family members and friends should concern us. The spiritual condition of our family members, of our friends, should concern us. Perhaps this is where today's word of God needs to pierce us. That should become our preoccupation. God is speaking, but are we listening? God is always speaking to us, but are we listening? Elijah is exhausted, frightened, and hiding in a cave. Then God tells him to stand on a mountain. A mighty wind comes, God is not in it. An earthquake comes, God is not in the earthquake. Fire comes, God is not in the fire. Then comes a gentle whisper, and Elijah recognizes God. What is the message that this is saying to us today? Not everything loud is of God. We live in a world addicted to noise. Everybody has an opinion. Social media is shouting. Politics is shouting. Entertainment is shouting. Gossip is shouting. Our anxieties are shouting. And sometimes even our own ego is shouting. But God whispers. God whispers. You know, a lot of us, we like noise. A lot of us, we like noise. We complaining. But, Lucy Lekabanu, go Bill Current. TV Akajwe, Eklapan Pierson Kagadi. Radio Akajwe, Eklapan Pierson Kakuti Radio. Isn't that true? Yes, we like noise. We are uncomfortable with our own self. You know, sometimes on an evening, I close my house, I lock my front doors, and people believe I'm not there. I'm lying down in my bed, just enjoying my own company and reflecting. You know, you go to people, even when sometimes I go to my mother's house, TV casual, and PS on Gavi TV. We just like noise. You know, but we need to learn to appreciate the quiet, the silence. You know,

God may be already whispering to us. God may be already whispering to us. What is he whispering to us? Forgive. Go to confession. End that sinful relationship. Stop carrying hatred. Call your child. Apologize. Come back to Mass. Put me back at the center of your family. Change your life before it's too late. But the noise is drowning God out. You know, I watched some time ago, I watched the movie Titanic. And, you know, one of the main characters, I cannot remember her name, was saying, I am shouting at the top of my lungs and no one is hearing me. And that is what it is sometimes. God is shouting at the top of his lungs saying, come back to me. Because Christ died on the cross with his arms wide open, you know. And he always wants us to come back to him. And he's always calling to us. But we ain't hearing because we are so preoccupied with our own troubles, with our own tribulations, with our own preoccupations of life, that we do not give God a chance. We do not even listen to him. Parce que c'est nous qui n'y pour faire, ça nous n'y pour faire. Sometimes, some of us are waiting for God to perform a miracle when God has already spoken through our conscience. We don't always need another sign. Sometimes we simply need enough silence to obey what God has already told us. Sometimes we have to make a decision in life and we pray about it and we are waiting for God and God has directed our consciences and then we don't follow what he asks us to do. Not true? Not true? After we've made the decision, after we've taken action, we say, but there was something in my head telling me to go in that direction. There was something in my head telling me this is what I should do, and I did not follow it. And that is when we do not allow God to work. We believe we can do all things by ourselves. So we need to listen to God. Paul in the second reading says, what I feel is great sorrow and unceasing anguish in my heart. Why? Because people he loves are separated from Christ. People he loves are separated from Christ. Is there anybody that you love that is separated from Christ? Is there anybody that you love that is separated from Christ, sisters and brothers? La nia shay mun nu love and they are separated from Christ. There are lots of people that we love, that we wish would be in church this morning, and they are not there. True or false? Yes. Sometimes it's your brother, your sister, your auntie, your nene, your pawe, your friend, your drinking partner, your partner in crime, your ride or die, and they are not here. Yes. But what is it that you are doing about it? Are you just satisfied and to say, okay? You know, I like to always go back to the examples of life, right? So you would invite somebody to church once, twice, three times, four times, and they would not come. Not true? Not true? Yes. During the silly season, you go to your partners and you say, boy, you have to vote for my party. And you do everything to convince them to vote for your party to the point when they change their minds. Not true? Not true? Member la noni pou fè lè nou abot bon Dieu. Member la. The same way you go on a limb to convince people to vote for your party is the same way you have the responsibility to go on a limb to bring people back to Christ. A
is the truth. Is the truth. Paul says something almost frightening. I would willingly be condemned and be cut off from Christ if it could help my brothers and sisters. Paul is not teaching that we cannot exchange salvation for someone else. That we can exchange salvation for someone else's. He cannot literally go to hell so that another person can go to heaven. Rather, Paul is using the strongest language possible to say that is how much their salvation matters to me. Does salvation of anybody else matter to you? Does the salvation of anybody else matter to you? No, these are serious questions. You know, sometimes we just take the gospel, we take the readings, we take scripture, and we just glide over it. And when I seek to explain it, people say, Paolika Haiti. But Paul said, this is how much their salvation matters to me. He is saying, if my suffering could bring them to Christ, I would suffer. If my sacrifice could bring them back, I would sacrifice. If my tears could bring them home, I will cry. If my life could help me save them, I will give up my life. Where did Paul learn that kind of love from? Where did Paul learn that kind of love from? From the man love himself, Jesus Christ. It's from Jesus he learned that kind of love. Because Jesus did not look down from heaven at sinful humanity and say, well, that's the choice. He came looking for us, and so too we who are called, who call ourselves Christians, followers of Jesus Christ, must do the same as Christ. Our love must be unconditional. We must be prepared to go out our comfort zone to welcome people, to bring people to heaven with us. When we pray to our Father, we never say, my Father. It's our Father. When we sing this beautiful song, we are going up, we going up together. It's not I am going up. It's we are going up. It is all of us. It is all of us. And we are called to be concerned about others. Others' salvation, others' well-being, their future and everything else. He came looking for us, so too we who call ourselves Christians, followers of Jesus Christ, can do the same. Christ entered our brokenness. He carried our sins. He endured rejection. He took the cross. He shed his blood and he died. That is what divine love looks like. And Paul has come so close to Christ that the heart of Christ now beats inside of him. And that is why St. Paul can say, it is no longer I that live, but Christ who lives in me. It is no longer I that live, but Christ who lives in me. So the real question, I that live, but Christ who lives in me. It is no longer I that live, but Christ who lives.

God and knowing about God. C'est pas tout le monde qui allait le dimanche, la messe le dimanche qui connaît Jésus-Christ. C'est pas tout le monde qui allait la messe le dimanche et bien le samedi qui connaît Jésus-Christ. Because there are many of us who go to church every day. There are many of us who go to church on weekends. There are many of us who go to church on Saturdays. And when we see the way we behave in the eyes of the public, you ask, "Ki church yo ka ali?" Isn't it true? Isn't it true? You know, so there are people who go to church every day. There are people who shout, "I'm a Christian." We do not have to shout that we are Christians. People will know that we are Christians by the love we have one for another. By the love we have one for another. So not, it's not only those who say, "Lord, Lord, Lord, Lord." So, you know, you can go to church, you can sit in the front bench, you can give $1 million to the collection, and your life does not reflect the love of Christ one for another, I'm afraid you're going to hell. And that's what some people don't like me to say, but it's the truth. It is the truth. You can give the church $1 million every Sunday, and you do not reflect the love of Christ with your life, how you interact with the people around you, you're going to hell. By the love you have one for another, they will know that you are Christian. We cannot be Christian and be destroying people's lives. We cannot be Christians and try to make false papers to thief people land. We cannot be Christian and be gossiping about people all the time. We cannot be Christian and not forgiving the people that are around us. We cannot be Christian and calling people all kinds of names. But psychology will tell you. You see, the people who are quick to call other people names, the names they are calling the people, they are engaged in those activities. They are engaged in those activities. Not me, that's it. Go and study psychology. So the people who are on Facebook calling people all kinds of names, check the skeletons in your closet before you can call somebody names. Check it out. Stop the projection and allow Christ to touch your lives. So you point out somebody's maybe sins before somebody discover your sins. We need to stop that. And a lot of people in St. Lucia are doing that. And a lot of people in St. Lucia are allowing social media to cause them to destroy that country. Yes. So before you all go and call people all kinds of names, you are simply exposing your secret life. That's what you're doing. Friends, parents, where is your anguish for your child's faith? Where is your anguish for your child's faith? Parents, this morning, this reading should hit you hard. Your sacrifice, you sacrificed to send your children to school. You made sure they had uniforms. You found money for lessons. You wanted them to pass the examinations.

You wanted them to get a good job. You wanted them to have a house. You wanted them to have a car. You wanted them to succeed. That is all good and excellent. But let me ask something more serious. Do you want them to know Jesus? Do you want your children to know Jesus? Because one day your child will leave behind the qualifications. They will leave the job. The house will belong to somebody else. The car will rust. The money will remain behind. But your child has a soul. Parents, when your son stopped coming to mass, did it trouble you? When your daughter abandoned the sacraments, did it disturb you? When your adult child began living as though God did not exist, did you pray more intensely for them? When your grandchildren were growing up without prayer, without scripture, without mass, or any serious knowledge of Jesus Christ, did you say anything, parents? Or did you surrender with the words, well, they are all grown now? Question, Kozobomantia. Yes, they are grown. And yes, they have freedom. You cannot force an adult child to believe. You cannot drag somebody into heaven. But hear Paul, I have great sorrow and unceasing anguish in my heart. Parents, where is your anguish? Where is your anguish for your child? We worry when our children are unemployed. We worry when their relationships fail. We worry when they cannot pay their bills. We worry when they are sick. But when they lose their relationship with God, sometimes we become strangely calm. True or false? We become strangely calm. Something is wrong with that. Something is wrong with that. A Catholic parent should never manipulate an adult child into faith. But neither should a Catholic parent become spiritually indifferent. You may not be able to preach to them every day, but you can pray. You can fast, you can offer mass, you can live the faith authentically before them. You can say lovingly, my son, I respect your freedom, but I will never stop praying that you rediscover God. You can say, my daughter, you will always be my child, and I will always love you, but I also want you to know the Lord Jesus Christ. Do we abandon our relationship? That is not control. That is love concerned with eternity. That is love concerned with eternity. And to those who have walked away, what are you really looking for? To those who have walked away, what is it you're looking for? You know, sometimes people leave the Catholic Church and they go and they join all other religions. Today they're in Sundays. Tomorrow they're in Pentecost. Tomorrow, the day after they're in Evangelical. The day after they're in Streams of Power. The day after they're in Kimono Sin Eglise La. Ekle yo fini, yo hot yo pa havi. To those who have left the church, what is it that you are looking for? What is it you're looking for? You know, I remember the joke. Somebody, one of the persons from the, you know, the other religions, the Protestant churches, said to a Catholic, have you found Jesus? Catholic Lamadi, what? Idi, have you found Jesus? Catholic Lamadi, eh. My savla ite douze lane ite ped me mate savi ped encore.
And some of us, we go looking for God all over the place. We go looking for Jesus all over the place. But guess what? Look at the person next to you and tell me if you don't see Jesus in that person. Look at the person next to you. Look at the person behind you. Look at the beauty in that person and tell me if you don't see Jesus. Jesus is right there. We do not have to go anywhere to go and look for Jesus, you know. We don't. He's right there. You know, as a student of philosophy, Thomas Aquinas said in proving the existence of God, he uses five methods to prove the existence of God. But one of them that I go back to all the time, you know, and Thomas Aquinas says, look at beauty. Look at beauty. Look at the people around you. Nice people, handsome men, good-looking ladies. Not true? And Thomas Aquinas says, if these people can be so beautiful, can be so handsome, there must be a source of that beauty which is much more beautiful, much more handsome than what we see nowadays. And this is God. So when you look at somebody, what you're supposed to see is not skin color, is not height. You know, what you're supposed to see is somebody made in the image and likeness of God with the dignity of a human person. That's what you're supposed to see. Not skin color, not whether their hair is big like mine and their nose big like mine. No, we're supposed to see somebody made in the image and likeness of God with the dignity of a human person. That's what we're supposed to see. And if you cannot see that, then you do not know God. You know about God. If you cannot see beauty in another human being, if you cannot see God's creation in another human being, you don't know God. You know about God. Yes, you don't know God. And many St. Lucians do not know God. Many St. Lucians do not know God. When you encounter them, the way they relate with you, the way they speak about each other, the way they treat each other, they don't know God. And some of them are deep in churches, especially the Catholic Church. Especially the Catholic Church. But you know what? You must also remember the devil's quoted scripture, and the devil does go to church too. The devil does go to church too. So at the end of the day, are you preoccupied with the salvation of others?

Perhaps someone hearing this homily has walked away spiritually, even though they are physically sitting in church. Maybe mass has become routine. Maybe prayer has disappeared. Maybe confession has been abandoned for years. Maybe God gets whatever time remains after everything else. Or perhaps you know Catholics who say, "Father, I don't need to come to church to pray. I can pray at home." Isn't that true? Many Catholics, "I don't need to come to church, you know. I can pray at home." But somehow they don't pray at home either. Sunday becomes shopping, sports, parties, sleeping, entertainment, everything else except worship. The same people who are Catholics who cannot wake up to go to church on a Sunday, they are waking up to go to breakfast fete during Carnival. They're waking up to go to breakfast fete during Carnival. The same people who cannot wake up to go to church on a Sunday morning, they wake up to go and do fun walk on a Sunday morning. The same people who cannot wake up to go to church on a Sunday morning, they wake up early to go and do sunrise whatever at the various beaches. True or false? It shows our priorities. It shows our priorities. So God gets the rest of everything. God gets the rest of everything. The same way you put energy to wake up to go to breakfast fete. We wake up to go to fun walk. The same way people can't wake up to come to church, but before Carnival, they all on the road exercising to put their body in shape to go and jump and do nonsense on the road. Isn't that true? It is. You know, what position that does God hold in your life? You know, so when I talk about people do not know God, and some people want to come for me, you know. I want them to come for me, not using false names on Facebook. Let them come for me, man to man, and let's discuss it. La vérité ca au français, mami. Let them, if you want to have a discussion, come. Let's have a discussion. But don't hide behind social media and all kinds of things. Let's have a discussion. You see, because the thing is that people don't like to be challenged if we are Christian. I always say we are a Christian nation, but we do not behave like Christians. Because if we behave like Christians, sa ou pa vle pou ko ou pa vle bay a lot moun. Sa ou pa vle pou ko ou pa vle bay a lot moun. Yes. So it's not a matter of saying, "Oh, I'm a Christian. I go to church on a Saturday." Oh, and some people even say, "Oh, Catholics are not Christians." Really? Really? So all the people who want to say that they are Christians, do unto others as you'd like others to do unto you. And like Paul, we will be able to say, "It is not I that live, but Christ who lives in me." It is not I that live, but Christ who lives in me. To all the people out there, you know, I don't want to go to heaven alone. I want all of us to go because I want it to be a big party.
I want heaven to be a big party. You see, just like we had a big seance on Friday night at school, Ektuk Mun Enjoy Koyo, let us work so that we can go to heaven together. We can go to heaven together. Usani tout l'argent unia. Usani tout terre unia. Usani tout kaila unia. Usani tout motoka unia. Sou ka twete moun malman, bodye pa sa ou vezye ba ou. Bodye pa sa ou vezye ba ou.

The important thing is, nobody wakes up one morning and says, today I will abandon God. Listen carefully. It happens gradually. One Sunday missed, then another. Prayer becomes less frequent. Confession disappears. The conscience becomes quieter. Some Catholics say, oh, I'm not going to Father for confession. Oh, I'm not going to this priest for confession. Oh, when I go overseas, I will go to confession. And some people go to confession to priest who does not understand Creole, and they confess in Creole. Ça pas confession. Ça pas confession. That's not confession. How can the priest absolve your sins when he has not understood what you said to him? You see how we cheat in God? You see how we cheat in God? I tell people, if I go to confession in any foreign place, I have to declare my state. I have to declare my state in that. The other priest who is administering confession needs to know it is another priest at the other side. He needs to know that. So I can't go there and confess as though I'm a lay person. No, no, that's not how it is. That's not how it is. You see, because at the end of the day, when you become a priest, you are entrusted with the salvation of souls. You are entrusted with the salvation of souls. And that is why I say to people, before you criticize your priests, pray for them. I can tell you, where to have I put la? Ipa eze. Ipa eze. So before you want to criticize, not me, any priest, pray for them. Because there are legions of devils behind priests to take them down. Because if you destroy the priests, you destroy the congregation. And I tell people, I don't know if I'll be a priest tomorrow. For me, one day at a time, sweet Jesus. One day at a time. I can plan for the next 5 years, but it may not be God's plan. I continue to trust that God will continue to bless me day after day after day to become who he wants me to be. I ain't finished yet, you know. God ain't finished with me yet. God is still working on me. God is still working on me. More. God is still working on me. Molding me, fashioning me into the priest he wants me to be. And he's working on all of us. He's working on all of us. That is why none of us are supposed to judge anybody. Leave the judging to God. Leave the judging to God. We are called to love each other unconditionally. Unconditionally. To love each other unconditionally. When we turn our backs on God, things that once disturb us no longer disturb us. And eventually we become comfortable living without God. That is the danger. Not that we hate God, but that we no longer miss God. So if you have drifted away, hear Jesus say today, courage, it is I, do not be afraid. Come home, come back to prayer, come back to confession, come back to the Eucharist, come back to Christ. You do not have to repair your entire life before reaching into Jesus. Come to Jesus and allow him to begin repairing your life.
We sing a song sometimes, come back to him with all your heart. Don't let fear keep us apart. Trees do bend, though straight and tall. Hello. So must we at others' call. So we don't have to feel that we are righteous to come back to God. No. Come to God as we are and look at him work miracles in your lives. He's a miracle-working God. He's a miracle-working God. To my parish community of Good Shepherd that I love very much, we must stop waiting for people to come back. We must stop waiting for people to come back. But today's reading is not only a challenge to individuals and families, it is a challenge to us as a parish. We need to ask ourselves, where are the people who used to sit in these pews? Where are the young adults who received First Communion and confirmation here? Where are the families who have not seen, we have not seen for months? Where are those who stopped attending after COVID and never returned? Where are those who feel judged? Dele Munka Vinlames, they're not from this parish, or they have not been for a little while. They come early to pray, and they sit in the pew. And you, because you sit there every Sunday, you go and you stand by the person, indicating they are in your seat. Pierson Pan Cities here. This is the house of God, and everybody is welcome. Nobody has a seat in this church. Nobody. Everybody is welcome. Pamima semitier munile achoma. Pamima semitier munile. We must be a welcoming parish. We must show and express hospitality. You know, the college I studied in Rome, you know, one of the things the rector said, if you learned nothing from here, make sure you learn hospitality. If you learned nothing from here, make sure you learned hospitality. And he kept on reminding us, you know, if you have anybody in town, that's how they said it. If you have anybody in town. So if we have anybody, you know, from where we were from, don't hesitate to invite them for lunch or dinner at the house. Don't hesitate to invite them to come and have a glass of wine or come and have a drink and for them to see where we are at. And it's the same thing as Christians, as parishioners of Good Shepherd. We must always be welcoming. We must always show the highest form of hospitality to one another. We must. So we need to always remember that. Where are those living in irregular situations who assume that there's no place for them in church? Where are the young men? Where are the young women? Where are the people who have quietly drifted away? And here is the uncomfortable question. Have you even noticed that they are missing? Have you even noticed that they are missing? Imagine a mother with 5 children going to bed at night and realizing one child is missing. Would she say, well, 4 are here, that is good enough? No. She would search because the missing child, the missing one matters. Then how can a parish look at empty spaces where people once worshipped and prayed? Well, at least some people came and say, at least some people are here. We cannot be comfortable with that. And it is something that I've been saying, home visitation. Home visitation. Yes, we are doing some of it, but we are not doing enough.
We are doing some of it, but we are not doing enough. Jesus never operated like that. He spoke about the shepherd leaving the 99 and searching for the one. He spoke about the woman searching for the lost coin. He spoke about the father waiting for the prodigal son. The church cannot simply maintain the 99. We must search for the one lost sheep. We must search for the one lost sheep. Friends, we have to become a parish that goes looking. Evangelization is not the church doors are open. If they want God, they know where to find us. No, Jesus says, go. We have spent too much time waiting for people to come. We need to go to the highways and the byways. The gospel commands us to go looking. This means when someone disappears from the parish, somebody should notice. Somebody should call. Someone should visit. Someone should say, we haven't seen you. How are you? We miss you. Not where have you been? Not why have you not been coming to Mass? But how are you doing? But how? And it is a question that we fail to ask. It is a question that we fail to ask. You know, a few weeks ago, there was a situation at this parish, at the funeral, and many people who do not even have the details have gone publicly and condemned me. And even privately condemned me. And even from people who I expected better has condemned me. But very few people have asked, Father Albert, how are you doing in that situation? Very few. Very few have asked, how are you doing? Because Father Albert is made out of iron, not flesh and blood. Not flesh and blood. Very few people have asked, but how are you doing? How did this affect you? My mother carried me for 9 months like anybody else. And the same way everybody have emotions, I have emotions too. But y'all will never know what priests go through until one day they pack their bags and run from a parish. Y'all will not know. Continue. We never ask the question, how are you doing? Oh, he's supposed to know better. He should not be acting that way. He did see that. Nobody's asking, but how are you doing? How did that situation affect you? And while people have condemned me publicly, many of you have remained silent about the behavior of the woman when those of you who were sitting around her heard her curse me. You all heard her curse me. You all have said nothing publicly.

I pray, God, that He gives me the strength to continue doing His work. Okay? I am not running away from priesthood for nobody. It is God who brought me there. Not because I deserve it. Not because I merit it. Not because I'm worth it. God brought me there in spite of my brokenness. In spite of my woundedness. In spite of my nothingness. And I will continue to do His work in spite of what anybody has to say.

this parish, we must never be comfortable. We must never become a comfortable club for people who are already inside. The church exists for mission. Every parishioner should know somebody who needs an invitation home. Friends, brothers, and sisters, stop gossiping about the lost and start praying for them. Sometimes Catholics spend more time talking about people who have left the church than praying for them. We say, you see how they are living? You hear what happened to them? That whole family does not come to church anymore. Those children have gone astray. Friends, brothers, and sisters, we need to stop that. We need to stop that. Gossip has never brought anybody back to church. Gossip has never brought anybody back to church. Condemnation has never healed a wounded soul. If you know somebody whose life has fallen apart, don't make them tonight's entertainment. Pray for them. Call them. Encourage them. Walk with them. Let them know there is still a place for them in the Father's house. We must stop being experts at identifying lost sheep while refusing to go looking for them. These three readings, Elijah teaches us to be quiet enough to hear God. Paul teaches us love people enough to care about their salvation. Peter teaches us in the gospel, keep your eyes on Jesus when the storm is raging. Because when we truly encounter God like Elijah, he gives us a heart like Paul. And when we have a heart like Paul, we become willing, like Peter, to step out of our comfortable boats, and to go where Jesus sends us. Who is missing in this church this morning? Brothers and sisters, I want to end with something very simple. Look around this church. Don't just look at who is here. Think about who is missing. Whose face used to be here? Who in your family should be here? Who received First Communion here? Who was confirmed here? Who once sang in the choir? Who once served at the altar? Who once prayed beside you? Who has disappeared? And now ask yourself, what have I done to bring them back? What have I done to bring them back? Have you prayed for them? Have you called them? Have you visited them? Have you invited them back? Have you listened to why they left? Or have you simply accepted their absence? Paul says, I have great sorrow and unceasing anguish in my heart. Church, we need some of that anguish again. Not anxiety, not condemnation, not religious harassment. Holy concern. The kind of concern that says you matter to God, therefore you matter to me. Parents, choose the child who has wandered and begin praying intentionally for that child. Grandparents, pray for your grandchildren. Husbands, pray for your wives, and wives, pray for your husbands. Young people, pray for your friends. And as a parish, let us identify those who have quietly disappeared and begin reaching out to them. Not to scold them, not to interrogate them, not to condemn them, to bring them home, home to Jesus. Because when we stand before God, perhaps, just perhaps, he will not only ask, did you remain faithful? Perhaps he will always ask, who did you try to bring with you? Let us become a parish with the silence of Elijah, the heart of Paul, and the courage of Peter. A parish that hears God's whisper. A parish that notices the empty chair.
A parish that searches for the missing person. A parish that refuses to give up on its sons and daughters. A parish that believes no one is too far gone for the hand of Jesus. And when we find ourselves sinking, when our children are sinking, when our families are sinking, when our faith is sinking, let us cry with Peter, Lord, save us. And let us believe the beautiful words of today's gospel. Jesus puts out his hand at once and held Peter. Brothers and sisters, there are people waiting for that hand. And sometimes the hand Jesus wants to extend is your hand. In the name of the Father, and of the Son, and of the Holy Spirit. Amen.

0: And so we stand to profess our faith in Christ Jesus, in the one holy Catholic and Apostolic Church, as we pray. I believe in one God, the Father, the Almighty, maker of heaven and earth, of all things visible and invisible. I believe in one Lord, Jesus Christ,
1: the only begotten Son of God,
0: born of the Father before all ages, God from God, light from light, true God from true God, begotten, not made, consubstantial with the Father. Through him all things were made, for us men and for our salvation. He came down from heaven, and by the Holy Spirit, who was incarnate of the Virgin Mary, and became man. For our sake he was crucified under Pontius Pilate. He suffered death and was buried, and rose again on the third day in accordance with the Scriptures. He ascended into heaven and is seated at the right hand of the Father. He will come again in glory to judge the living and the dead, and his kingdom will have no end. I believe in the Holy Spirit, the Lord, the giver of life, who proceeds from the Father and the Son, who with the Father and the Son is adored and glorified, who has spoken through the prophets. I believe in one holy, Catholic, and Apostolic Church. I confess one baptism for the forgiveness of sins, and I look forward to the resurrection of the dead and the life of the world to come. Amen. Trusting in God, loving God, we turn to him with our prayers.

pray for Pope Leo and those who lead the church in difficult times. May they be seen to be reaching out to the people of our world who live in fear and oppression for the world, that leaders may act with wisdom and courage for justice and peace. We pray to the Lord.

parish community, that you may fix our eyes on Christ alone and not on the howling wind of anxiety, learning from Peter that faith focused on the Lord can walk on any water. For the poor, for the homeless, and the forgotten, that in the darkest moments of hardship and isolation, they may encounter the compassionate help of their neighbor and hear the whispering hope of God's love. We pray to the Lord.

the lonely and the suffering, that they may feel Christ reaching out his hand to steady and heal them in body, mind, and spirit. We join our archdiocese in praying against crime and violence in our country, St. Lucia.

We continue to pray for all those who have asked of our prayers for their various intentions, for Donna Compton Charles, Krista Joseph, CTEC Services, the staff of UNORA International Airport, and the staff of Mega G. We pray for the sick among us. We pray for an increase in local vocations to the priesthood and religious life. We pray to the Lord.

for the collections. The choir will lead us in singing the song, Cheerful Giver.

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And we sing the song, Come, Lord Jesus, Come. 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

0: Pray, sisters and brothers, that my sacrifice and yours may be acceptable to God, the Almighty Father.
1: May the Lord accept the sacrifice at your hands for the grace and the glory of his name, for our good and the good of all his children.
0: Be pleased, O Lord, to accept the offerings of your church, for in your mercy you have given them to be offered, and by your power you transform them into the mystery of our salvation. Through Christ our Lord.
1: Amen.
0: The Lord be with you.
1: And with your spirit.
0: Lift up your hearts.
1: We lift them up to the Lord.
0: Let us give thanks to the Lord our God.
1: It is right and just.
0: It is truly right and just, our duty and our salvation, always and everywhere to give you thanks, Lord, Holy Father, Almighty and Eternal God. For you so loved the world that in your mercy you sent us the Redeemer to live like us in all things but sin, so that you might love in us what you have loved in your Son, by whose obedience you have been restored to those gifts of yours that by sinning we had lost in disobedience. And so, Lord, with all the angels and saints, we too give you thanks, as in exaltation we are.

upon them like the dewfall, so that they may become for us the body and blood of our Lord Jesus Christ. At the time he was betrayed and entered willingly into his passion, he took bread and giving thanks broke it and gave it to his disciples, saying, "Take this, all of you, and eat of it, for this is my body, which will be given up for you." In a similar way, when supper was ended, he took the chalice and once more giving thanks, he gave it to his disciples, saying, "Take this, all of you, and drink from it, for this is the chalice of my blood, the blood of the new and eternal covenant, which will be poured out for you and for many for the forgiveness of sins. Do this in memory of me."

As therefore, Lord, as we celebrate the memorial of his death and resurrection, we offer you, Lord, the bread of life and the chalice of salvation, giving thanks that you have held us worthy to be in your presence and minister to you. Humbly we pray that partaking of the body and blood of Christ, we may be gathered into one by the Holy Spirit. Remember, Lord, your church spread throughout the world and bring her to the fullness of charity, together with Leo, our Pope, Gabriel, our Bishop, and all the clergy. Remember also our brothers and sisters who have fallen asleep in the hope of their resurrection and all who have died in your mercy. Welcome them into the light of your face. Have mercy on us all, we pray, that with the Blessed Virgin Mary, Mother of God, Blessed Joseph, her spouse, with the Blessed Apostles, St. Michael, St. Lucy, St. Oscar Romero, St. John Vianney, St. Padre Pio, and with all the saints who have pleased you throughout the ages, we may merit to be co-heirs to eternal life, and may praise and glorify you through your Son, Jesus Christ. Through him, and with him, and in him, O God, Almighty Father, in the unity of the Holy Spirit, all glory and honor is yours forever and ever.

0: Savior's command and formed by divine teaching, we dare to pray, Our Father, who art in heaven, hallowed be thy name, thy kingdom come, thy will be done on earth as it is in heaven. Give us this day our daily bread, and forgive us our trespasses, as we forgive those who trespass against us. And lead us not into temptation, but deliver us from evil. Deliver us, Lord, we pray, from every evil. Graciously grant peace in our days, that by the help of your mercy, we may be always free from sin and safe from all distress, as we await the blessed hope and the coming of our Savior, Jesus Christ.
1: For the kingdom, the power, and the glory are yours, now and forever.
0: Lord Jesus Christ, who said to your apostles, "Peace I leave you, my peace I give you." Lord, look not on our sins, but on the faith of your church, and graciously grant the peace and unity in accordance with your will,

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Blessed are those called to the supper of the Lamb. Lord, I'm not worthy that you should enter under my roof, but only say the word and my soul shall be healed.

0: Let us pray. 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
1: Amen.
0: Remain standing.

0: God our Father, we thank you for the gift of ministry. We thank you for the gift of our sisters and brothers who head out to our homebound. We pray, Lord, that as they take part of this Eucharistic celebration to our brothers and sisters, that they carry Christ in essence, in body, blood, soul, and divinity to them. We pray for guidance and protection, and we thank God for their ministry. We ask this through Christ our Lord.
1: Amen.
0: And we ask the Lord to bless you in the name of the Father, and of the Son, and of the Holy Spirit.
1: Amen.
0: We sit for the notices.

0: Today is the 19th Sunday in ordinary time in year A. The 8 a.m. Mass was offered for the intention of all parishioners. Parish services for this week, Saturday the 15th at 6 p.m., is a vigil Mass, and it is offered for Agnes Edgar on the occasion of her 100th birthday, in thanksgiving for many graces through her life's journey. For Princess Samuel, birthday intention in honor of the Holy. For Brian Stephen, the intention for Mary, the undoer of knots. For Shanice Etienne, on the occasion of her 8th birthday, intention for health, continuous blessings in honor of St. Michael. Sunday the 16th, the 20th Sunday in ordinary time, year A. The 8 a.m. Mass, the Holy Mass, is offered for the intention of all parishioners. The parish notices, Bibles are available at $85. The Sunday guide for $130. 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Weekday missals for $260. The adoration is on Thursdays at 5:30 a.m. and at 5 to 7 p.m. The Cato Youth 2026 is here again, and the Youth and Vocations Committee invites you to the Cato Youth Got Talent. This Sunday, it takes place this Sunday, the 9th of August at 3 p.m. at the Castries Comprehensive School. If you don't have a ticket, it's not a problem. Pay at the door, and the admission is free for children under 6 and $10 for ages 6 to 10 and $20 for ages 17 and over. Bring your family, friends, bring your family, your friends, and everyone for this afternoon of outstanding talent across the St. Lucia. It is for a fellowship of fun, and of course, they will be serving delicious food and more. All that will be on sale. We look forward to seeing you there. NELU courses for September 2026 at Babano. And the courses are offered in bread, cake and pastry, carpentry, care of older adults, garment construction, and events management. Also, there are courses for 2027 are also in place. And we have the courses for 2027. It's for the use of ICT. For more information on this, you can contact Mrs. Wendy Plummer at 721-7281. All participants in next week's liturgy, please note that there will be liturgical meeting on Monday, that is tomorrow, the 10th of August, 2026, at 6 p.m. Parishioners, please take note. For Saturday night, our animator, Saturday night's Mass, that is on the 15th of August, the animator is Pomelda Joseph, the Lector 1 is Bella Etienne, and Lector 2 is Vanessa Etienne. For Sunday's Mass, next Sunday, the animator is Francis Edward, Lector 1 is Francisca Theophilus, Lector 2 is Alton Charles. The cleaning of the church for next weekend will be done by the Pebush community and will be followed by the senior choir. Our recessional hymn for today is I Love That Man. It's found in, it's number 154 in the Moments of Celebration.
1: Good morning, brothers and sisters. Good morning, brothers and sisters. I'm excited this morning because what we have been waiting for quite some time, you know, we are kicking it off this morning. So we want to introduce Nisa Pierre. Lots of you all know Nisa Pierre, and she has been doing a lot of work in the background, you know, so when you go onto the website and you see what's there, you know, these are the hands, the blessed hands that have been doing a lot of the work. And, you know, the purpose of the website is really to connect with our people, to provide information, to market ourselves, but also one very important aspect of the website, especially for those who are away, to be able to send their donations instantly to our account. Utanwedla, instantly to our account. 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
2: 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This is where you can learn more about who we are as a parish. You can learn about our parish history, our clergy, and the different communities and groups that make up the Good Shepherd Church. First, we have the history of the parish, where you can learn about the development of Good Shepherd and how our parish has grown over the years. We also have the history of priests, which allows you to look back at the priests who have served our parish throughout its history. Right, and the parish clergy, you can find information about the parish priests and the clergy currently serving our communities. One of the sections I especially want to highlight is the communities section. So Good Shepherd is made up of 12 different communities, and this section allows you to see all of them in one place. You can use this page to find out more about your own community and learn about the other communities that are part of our wider family. So if you're ever unsure about a particular community or want to know more information about their saint, you can, this is a great place to start, this page. We also have ministries and groups where you can learn about the different ways parishioners can participate and serve within the parish. Whether you're already involved or you're looking for a way to get more involved, this page is a great place to start as well. Under sacraments, you'll find more information relating to the sacraments offered within our parish. It's a convenient place to access information about these important aspects of our faith. We have several other tabs that I'd like to encourage everybody to read through, like our local missions, parish projects, our gallery, where you can see that we've captured and shared many of the moments and memories of our parish life. There's also our parish shop, where you can make purchases of items available in the parish. Now we can look at events. This section is designed to make it easier to keep track of what's happening in the parish. There are several different ways. One is the calendar. that gives us an overview of parish activities and events. We also have the liturgical calendar, which helps us keep track of the important dates from the church's calendar as well. We have tabs for upcoming events and past events, so you can see those that have already taken place and those that will be coming in the future. One particularly useful feature here is Mass intentions. Through the website, you can request a Mass intention for any particular day or days and make that payment online. So instead of having to come into the parish office to just arrange the payment, you can do this conveniently through the website. Next, we have reflections and worship. This section provides resources that allows us to continue engaging with our faith throughout the week, even when we're not physically in church. So under Bulletin, you can access the parish bulletin online, making it easy to stay informed about parish announcements and activities. We also have Faith and Hope, which is providing reflections and resources to encourage us in our faith journey, as well as worship songs. And finally, we have prayers, giving us a place where we can easily access our Catholic prayers and take a moment for reflection wherever we are. Finally, one of the most important sections of the website is Support Our Parish. This is where you can make a donation directly to the parish online. 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All transactions are in USD, as you will see noted on the website. 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Every contribution helps us continue the work and the mission of our parish. And this is especially important because it gives us another way for parishioners, whether you're here in St. Lucia or abroad, to support the Good Shepherd Catholic Church. 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Thank you, and God bless.
1: Thank you very much. This website is for all of us. Good, thank you, Nisa. And thank you for those who've been working with Nisa behind the scenes, those people who don't like their names to be mentioned. But when I was sent to Good Shepherd by the Holy Spirit, I said to you that we are trendsetters, not copycat. And we continue to set the trend in this parish, the second to none best on the island. So our website is up and running, and a lot of people from the diaspora, from other parts, have been asking, Father, we want to send our contribution. There you have it. Please send the contribution, because we have a lot of work to do. Thank you very much. I know we are a little bit long this morning. The best popcorn and ice cream on island are available for sale this morning. So we have them going already, please. And you know, they take our health into consideration. It's not too much salt, you know, especially for me who suffer with high blood pressure. So don't run away. Stay around, mix and mingle. Get a popcorn, get an ice cream. I want to thank the ushers for cleaning the church on Friday evening. And it seems Friday for cleaning church is becoming more and more popular. So, hey, bon Dieu, Miroro, Kako. Kako and not the ushers. So thank you, Kako. And Kako, next time you're coming, bring cocoa tea. Yes, bring cocoa tea from Kako, you know. Yes, so thank you, Kako, for cleaning the church. This afternoon, Kato Youth, at the Castries Comprehensive Secondary School. Go out, support the young people in their endeavors. Also, we have our classes for sacraments of initiation. Please, every Wednesday at 6:30 p.m., don't forget. Then we have the School of Liturgy coming, beginning on Monday. Some of you have registered, some of you have not. You'll be receiving a call from Miss Agatha tomorrow morning to finalize our attendance. But it's a good, I think we're dealing with funerals and other aspects of funerals this year. So please register. The parish will pay for the registration. The parish will pay for registration and transportation. It is at St. Joseph's Convent from 5 p.m. to 8 p.m. Please take note. I missed many of you on Friday night. I missed many of you on Friday night. But ma jamais espiancé un séance la was con. Friday night was very good. Miss it and blame yourself. Yo, ma alome non le vivant, me animeta a fait me voler am tabla was la. So it was a very good experience, and I want to encourage people to get involved. This is our culture. This is our culture. Get involved. You know, we are looking to put roles, you know. Ek se moun nan kite tobe malade, ek yo pa pay nos la, pou we med la, I pay nos la. 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So I pay doctor nos la pou visit la. Iba izo we med la se pa pouan. Okay? But it was a very good séance. And I just want to thank all those who have really taken this and to make it what it is today. Ek man sav, twa da wu nou kay bouye kon nepot lot group. Vive la was! Yes. Thank you very much. Please stand. The Lord be with you.
3: And with your spirit.
1: And may Almighty God bless you, the Father, the Son, and the Holy Spirit.
3: Amen.
1: Go in the peace of Christ.
3: Thanks be to God.
1: You have a wonderful Sunday and a blessed week ahead of you.
3: Thank you.
1: And again, welcome to all of our visitors, those who are coming for the first time, those who are returning, those who have not been for a long time and are back. Thank you for being here.

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0: Nice night to be born, huh? Apparently, my birth is not considered a blessed event. That's me in the basket, and that's my mother carrying me. And that's my mother running away. Well, this can still work out. Look at this place.
1: On earth would want to abandon such a wonderful little baby boy.

0: not dreaming. There's one thing I know, I really know. And that is that there's no such thing in the world as a bad boy. I'm sure of that.
1: What does he know?

fucking dog. 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This looks good.

my dad. Oh, so you want to play rough, huh?

0: You see? No one really ever accepted me. Who'd be that caring? Who'd be that loving? Who'd be that dumb?
1: Oh, listen to this. It says here that Henry is a strong name. He's loyal and loving.
2: Henry? Hank. Henri. Sounds like a loser.
1: No, come on, think about it. Henry, Hank. Hank Aaron, that's a winner. How was school today, Hank? Great, Dad. Okay, Hank. That's got potential. Let's put a star down next to Henry.
2: No, I don't like it. Oh, what about Donald? It says here that Donald is wealthy and powerful. Now, that's the kind of kid I want.
1: Oh, okay. Look, Flo, I'll be happy no matter how he turns out. After all, he'll be our child.
2: But it wouldn't hurt if he's also chairman of the board.
3: So when is your child due?
2: Oh, well, I'm not really pregnant yet. We're just planning ahead.
1: Yeah, a little wishful thinking never hurt anyone.
4: You know, here at the clinic, we pride ourselves at a 99% success rate. Little Henry Healy.
2: Donald.
4: Unfortunately, there is that other 1%, and you're it. I'm sorry, but the test came back positive.
2: Oh, positive? That's good.
4: No, positive is bad.
1: No, positive is good. Negative is bad.
4: No, negative is good. You see, you are positively infertile.
2: You mean we've been doing it every night for nothing?
4: Let me explain. This is your uterus. Well, that purple thing is your cervix. These green things here are your fallopian tubes. And this... That's not supposed to happen. Toss me that. Thanks. This yellow thing is your ovary. It's right in there. Like that. Well, you know what? It doesn't matter. Because you don't even have a yellow thing. And your green thing is brown.
1: Doctor, are you... absolutely sure there's no hope?
4: None whatsoever. Oh, but there are alternatives to having your own child.
0: I tried to like it at the orphanage, but then I became interested in photography. After that, things kind of went downhill.
5: Eat all of your stew, children. A growing body needs nutrition and discipline.
0: Well, if it's so nutritious, how come I don't see you eating it? I was never really sure which one I got, nutrition or discipline. Stuff.
6: Jared, come on, just eat your lunch. Please don't get us in trouble again.
0: Who are they, kids?
5: Junior? And what happened to your lunch?
0: It was so delicious, I just gobbled it all up.
5: I can't believe it. For once, you behaved yourself. Thank you, Lord. Start mopping.
7: Sister, I'm all packed to go.
5: There's my favorite little boy. I'm going to miss you so much.
0: Miss him? Where's he going?
8: Haven't you heard? I'm getting adopted. I got a new mommy and daddy, and they're so nice.
0: Really?
5: Yes. Good little boys get good homes. Bad little boys get something else.
0: Big deal. If you have to be a creep like Freddy, I don't want a family.
9: A man described as evil incarnate. A man called the fiend of the century.
0: Where are my cartoons?
10: Oh, they did me wrong. They had it coming.
11: All 34 of them?
10: You bet
0: This guy's pretty popular. He's on every channel.
10: Since he escaped a week ago, residents of the neighboring three states have been afraid to leave their homes. Beck, known infamously as the Bowtie Killer, was finally recaptured this afternoon and is now on his way back to federal prison.
11: Why is everybody always picking on me? I'm not a bad guy. I'm just misunderstood. Nobody cares about me but me.
0: What a good-looking guy.
12: Confirmed that because of this attempted prison break, Beck would have to serve additional time to an already lengthy sentence. When he is returned to the federal prison, Beck...

0: Have a good day, honey. Look, why don't you just take a look at this adoption literature and we can talk about it tonight?
1: Why don't you look at it yourself? I don't wear secondhand clothes, and I won't have a secondhand kid. Adoption is out!
2: Okay. Fine.
3: Welcome to Big Ben's, the sporting goods store that has everything. Sporting goods, made by Americans, for Americans. And my fellow Americans, don't forget to vote for Big Ben for mayor.
4: Hey, mister, you work here?
0: I sure do, son. How can I help you?
4: Well, I'm looking for a canteen with a compass on it. I saw your commercial and they said you have everything.
0: You bet we do. This is Big Ben's. We got canteen 365 days a year. Now, which one of these can I fix you up with?
4: I like this door.
5: Hey, sport, where'd you run off to?
4: Oh, this man was helping me find my canteen.
5: I'm sorry. I hope Hank wasn't bothering you. I guess he's kind of excited about this camping trip we're going on.
0: You two really must have a lot of fun together.
5: Yeah, these little rascals really make life worth living. I mean, what the heck else are we here for, eh, partner?
0: Yeah.
5: Come on, buddy, let's go. Yeah, did you get what you wanted?
4: Yeah.
5: Okay, thanks a lot, buddy.
0: My pleasure.
3: Little Ben!
5: What?
3: Get your little buddy in here. I got a big surprise for you.
6: That's right. Big Ben's is 100% American.
3: I'm selling the store to the Japs.
5: But
3: what? Thought I was going to leave it to you one day?
5: Yes.
3: Well, I'm not. I'm selling to the Hirohito Corporation.
5: Well, I still get the land, right, Dad?
3: No, you won't. No, no. I'm selling that, too. Everything from here to the river.
5: What? Dad, I can't believe this. I slaved for you for over 10 years without even a raise or a promotion.
3: Is there a lesson to be learned from all of this?
5: A lesson?
3: How about don't trust anyone?
5: Not even your own father?
3: Especially your own father. You know your problem? You're too nice. I expect a little backstabbing from you. Some ruthless scrambling to get to the top. But you stubbornly refuse to follow my example.
4: Birthday. Look what they gave me.
7: Junior? Junior? What is taking you so long? We start serving dinner in 20 minutes.
4: I only got 2 hands.
7: And I want these pots so shiny I can see my face in them.
4: This one kind of looks like you.
7: All right, smart mouth. Now you're going to pay for it.
5: We got 3 more innings. Remember, if we win, we all get ice cream.
8: Yay!
5: And if we lose, what the hey, we'll have ice cream anyway. All right?
8: Yay!
5: Go take the field. I'm proud of you. Look mean out there. Look tough.
9: Little Ben, can I talk to you for a second?
5: I told you, Roy, I don't care how many runs you score, we're not going to forfeit.
9: Hey, I don't care about this game. We got this thing won already. I just came over to share my happiness with you, Little Ben. Harriet had a sonogram. Take a look.
5: What is that?
9: It's a boy!
5: Congratulations, bro.
9: Oh, and I got one of these for you. Huh? Open up.
5: Oh, I don't smoke.
9: Oh, come on. I'd rather... Open up. Open up. I just came over to share my happiness with you, little Ben. Harriet had a sonogram. Take a look.
5: What is that?
9: It's a boy!
5: Congratulations, bro.
9: Oh, and I got one of these for you. Huh?

0: Okay. Now, there's absolutely no proof that Junior was in any way connected with today's tragedy.
1: Who needs proof? He's evil.
2: That's a wicked mind. Look what he did in art class. Skeletons.
1: Headless corpses.
3: Monsters devouring human flesh.
0: All right, look. I don't claim to be like some kind of brilliant psychologist. I'm not. All I'm saying is maybe all the child needs is to be loved.
4: Oh, let's cut the crap, Mr. Peabody. Either Junior goes or you find yourself some new nuns.
0: No, don't. Please, don't hyperventilate. Just take a deep breath and relax. The only way we can straighten this out is by hearing what Junior has to say about it.
5: I'm sorry, sisters.
6: Please don't make me lift those heavy stones, and please don't make me scrub those dirty toilets. I just want to be a good boy. I promise.
0: You see that? He said he's sorry.
6: Please, give me another chance. I just want to learn my lessons and do my studies so I can be smart and become a priest.
0: There! You see that? A priest! A priest! It's like a nun with a jacket. It's a boy nun. He wants to be a boy nun. Let me tell you something. It takes a big man to admit his mistakes, and there is a big man. It is in the opinion of myself and my agency, of which I represent, that Junior will not be removed from this orphanage.
6: Removed? What do you mean, removed?
0: Oh, don't worry about it, Junior. You see, the nuns just made a suggestion you might be happier outside of the orphanage.
7: What's so funny?
6: You are, you stupid dick.
2: You see, he's wicked.
0: You're not saying you'd rather not be in the orphanage, are you?
6: Doy, think much, Peabrain? I want out.
4: You see, Mr. Peabody, the child is incorrigible.
6: I'm what? Why are you speak English, lady?
0: Look, maybe. What the child is trying to say is that...
8: Maybe if I shrug my shoulders and move around my hands like this, maybe people will think I know what I'm talking about.
0: Look, it's obvious that the kid's unbalanced. I mean, I knew that from the start. I was playing devil's advocate. Devil, you know. Anyway, on behalf of myself and the agency, this child is going to be removed from this orphanage as soon as possible.
6: Well, hurry the hell up. I'm not getting any younger.

0: There's Ed and Sally and little Joey going into the Weiss. There must be a party.
1: Look at her dress. That's a new... I've looked all over for shoes like that.
2: Wonder why we weren't invited.
1: Same reason we weren't invited to the Reynolds, the Burks, or the Curzons. You can't go to a kid's party if you don't have a kid.
3: Being a parent is power. And once you're in that circle, you want to just keep everyone else out.
2: Flo, being a parent is about sharing. It's about a mom, a dad, and a kid.
3: Except there isn't going to be a kid, Ben. It's just you and me. Forever.
2: Florence, why can't we adopt?
3: We've been through this.
2: I know, but we have so much love to give. Why waste it on these stupid pets?
3: They are not stupid.
4: Hello, hello.
2: Think of it this way. All those mothers had to make do with what nature gave them, but you and I, we get to pick out our kid. It'll be like shopping.
3: Shopping?
2: Uh-huh.
3: But the neighbors will know we've adopted. What'll they say?
2: The neighbors, what they'll say is they'll say, look, there's Ben and Flo Healy going out to yet another birthday party with their new son. Isn't he adorable? And look at how fantastic Flo looks in her new dress. Where did she ever get a bag to match those shoes? And then they'll say, let's invite that Healy family over for dinner.
3: Oh, Ben, dinners. Okay, let's get a kid.
5: All right, hurry up, students. 5 more minutes for your pen pals, and then we have to work on our times tables.
6: Dear Queen Elizabeth, how is England? It must be nice to be a queen.

0: Dear Bishop Tutu, how are you?
1: I am fine. I hope everything's going well with your marching.
2: Dear Bowtie Killer, how's prison? There's a nice picture of you on the front page that I'm going to add to my collection. Even though we've never met, I feel we have a lot in common. Nobody understands us. I'm still wearing a bow tie, so I can look just like you. After all these letters, I've got good news. I'm getting out. Isn't that great? Your number one fan, Junior.
3: Smoke.

0: sir. Sorry to disturb you, but this letter came for you.
1: Read this to me.
2: Hey, it's a letter from JR.
1: Yeah? Someday we're gonna meet up on the outside. We're gonna do some serious damage.
2: Good news. I'm getting out.
1: What? He's getting paroled? They gotta be out of their minds. You know that guy? He's crazier than I.
3: Chill! The warden!
4: Well, well, if it isn't our model prisoner looking so pretty today in his little bow tie.
1: Hey, warden! Yeah!
5: I hope I'm not rushing you. We can always let nature take its course.
6: Nature screwed us over. Let's give commerce a try.
7: Okay, let's see what I can do here. You want a kid you can love? I'll put you on the waiting list. You should have a kid in about 7 years.
6: 7 years?
7: Unless... Nah. Just, I didn't say a word. I did not say a word.
5: No, what were you gonna say?
7: Well... I really put my foot in my mouth this time, but I don't know. I like you two. Kill me, I like the two of you. And when I like two people, I want to help them out. That's just my nature. I want to help out people that I like. Just this morning, I came upon a 7-year-old. Smart as a tack, a little rambunctious, but weren't we all at that age? Oh, I think I even have a photo here for you.
6: Oh, he does look very presentable in that little bow tie.
7: Adorable.
6: But I don't know. 7 is rather old. I wanted people to think I had the baby myself.
7: That's understandable. A lot of women feel that way. You want a cute little infant. One that will start screaming in the middle of the night, and you'll have to stumble downstairs in the dark and change his smelly and soiled diapers. And, you know, you'll do your housework and you'll eat chocolates and take care of the kids, and you'll put on 50 or 60 pounds.
6: No diapers?
5: Hey, you know, you like to sleep late. There'd be no baby waking you up in the morning. We could skip all that baby junk and move right into the good stuff, like parties and more parties.
6: I could be president of the PTA by September.
5: And it'd be nice for Fuzzball to have someone to play with.
6: Yes, Fuzzball's our cat.
7: I can't believe it. Junior, he loves cats.
5: You hear that? Let's do it. Let's do it.
6: Mr. Peabody... You've got yourself a deal.
7: And you've got yourself a kid.
5: Oh, here he comes. Flo, that's our son. Can you believe it? Oh, my God, I can't believe it. That's our boy.
6: Oh, he's very handsome. I'll be the envy of the neighborhood.
8: They look like a couple of yahoos.
5: Oh. Hey! I think I'm gonna cry.
8: You ever seen a grown man wear so much blue?
5: Hey there, little buddy. I'm Ben. This is Flo. Put her there, partner.
8: Hi, my name is Junior. My favorite color is blue. What's yours?
5: Well, blue. My favorite color is blue, too. Can you believe he's perfect? He's wonderful. Come here. Thank you. Sisters, goodbye. Goodbye, kids.
8: Bye, everybody. Don't forget to ride.
5: Hey, we must have gotten the pick of the litter. Look, everyone's come out to see him off.

0: exciting. All right, everybody out. Everybody out. This is gonna be so great. Okay, now everybody over by the house. This is Junior's first day at his new home. Okay, I want everyone over. Come on. Come on. Junior, put your suitcase down right here. Darling, I want you to hug him. A lot of teeth. I want everybody to be happy, all right? Smile and say, cheese doodles.
1: Cheese doodles.
0: That's great. That's terrific.
2: So how come you adopted me? How come you just didn't have a baby?
3: Well, gee, you know, with a baby, you never know what you're getting. It could be a dud. But with you, see, there's no surprise. Mr. Peabody told us how terrific you are.
2: He did?
3: Sure, he said that you were voted most popular orphan 2 years in a row.
2: That was smart of him.
0: Here we go.
4: Wow, this is a great house.
5: And we're going to keep it neat and clean, aren't we?
2: I hope you guys are insured.
4: Oh, and you have a cat.
2: Here, kitty, kitty.
5: No, no, Junior, make nice with kitty. Only pet her this way.
3: I've never seen Fuzzball act like that. Junior, come here, I want you to meet Polly. Come here. Polly, say hello to Junior.
6: Hello, hello.
2: Is that the only word he knows?
3: Yes, son. Come on, I want to show you the rest of the house.
2: Do I get my own bed?
3: Your own bed? Junior, this is the big time. You get your own room.
2: Wow!
5: I hope you like clowns.
2: Oh, my God. They're retarded.
3: So, what do you think, big guy?
2: Well, there sure are a lot of clowns.
3: Must be your new grandpa. Now, Junior, you stay right here. We'll give old Gramps a big surprise, okay? Shh. Dad, are we glad to see you. Come on in.
7: Yeah, so what's this big surprise you dragged me over here for?
3: Well, Dad, here's a hint.
7: Oh, my God. Finally! You and Flo cooked up a cute little kid for my campaign. You know, I thought you were getting fat on my-

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1: Remember,
0: 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Oh, I love him, I love him.
1: Who will wipe your tears away?
0: I know he will.
1: And if your heart is broken,
0: this is all you have to do.

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Somebody crying, why? Somebody say? Somebody sing, hello, hello, hello. Somebody say?

0: 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Good afternoon.
1: Just outside the
0: Sunday country, only on Kiss FM. With Marlo, of course. Good afternoon, good afternoon.
1: Darkness.
0: Yes, problems there in the north. Quick diversion after you've driven all the way into Corinth.
2: And tell me that
0: the lights there, you've got to do a detour.
2: And hold me close.
0: And of course, you hit the traffic. I do apologize for the late start, but here I am with you.
2: Will you
0: take me as I am?
2: Sunday.
0: Yes, huge apologies. Kiss FM, good afternoon. You're on the air. Good afternoon.
3: Good afternoon, Mara. How are you? Even though you're late, that's not a problem.
0: Better late. Thank you so much.
3: Better late than never.
0: Thank you so much. Madeline Fouché in Belle Plaine in Soufra. Yeah.
3: Mara, I enjoy everything. The most thing I like is the thing for the toilet. The toilet, why is that smooth?
0: Oh, you're talking chemical at the moment.
3: Yeah, I used to use chemical, but that one is better, Mala.
0: That's very good.
3: They have a lemon dish working.
0: Oh, my goodness me. Well, I hope our chemical, they're hearing us. I do hope they're hearing us, how good their products are.
3: I believe. I'll say it on TCFM when Mr. Popo there. Hey.
0: There you go.
3: Say hello to my brother as usual and welcome back. Don't worry, even though you're late. We can hear your voice.
0: Thank you so much, Madeline Fouché.
3: Bye-bye. Love you, my
0: love. Love you more. Bye-bye. Big hug, bye-bye. Big hug. Bye-bye.
3: Thank you. Bye-bye.
2: And tell me that
0: Welcome to Sunday Country. Again, I do apologize for the late start. But the traffic with a detour when you think you're almost into Castries. We've got to say good afternoon to our baker boy. You're wonderful. Thank you ever so much for joining us every day on Kiss FM.
1: A

0: Turn it up. It's Sunday Country. Will you Marla here with you right up until Sunday.
1: Will you bring good afternoon, beautiful.
0: Madhua, good afternoon and happy Sunday to you.
1: Thank you, thank you, thank you. Happy Sunday. Let me tell you more.
0: Yes, Madhua.
1: Last Sunday, I heard everything you say. Thank you very much. All the good things you say about me, but I could not talk.
0: What, you were tied up? You were tied up in the four-poster bed? They tie
1: no,
0: you up?
1: No. These days, I am in mourning. Oh. Loved ones, in-laws, friends, you name it.
0: I understand. And
1: you know, I am a lady always crying, everything.
0: Yes.
1: All people, little business is mine. I always crying.
0: Yes, I understand.
1: So that's why you did not hear me. So thanks for everything. The day that we will meet, we'll make a whole day.
0: I'm telling you. More than a day, Madhuma, more than a day. You've got a very kind heart.
1: Let me tell you, I am a history bookie.
0: Your history book as well?
1: I can remember what I do, but my mom didn't never know. Last time she passed, I give a person a nice little joke every time the person see me. So long the person see me, he's laughing.
0: There you go.
1: My mother died, she never know what I did.
0: But
1: it is a good thing about my mom I did.
0: You did a good thing.
1: I never tell her that. Yeah. If I tell her that, he would cut me. I will have a little whip, you know already.
0: Bless
1: so
0: you.
1: So, yes. I remember in everything.
0: Oh,
1: I am a history book lady.
0: You're a historian as well.
1: Days,
0: okay, well,
1: so
0: that's
1: I have my daughter, father-in-law passed.
0: Yes.
1: I have some of the friends, you know, the boat tragic accident.
0: Okay.
1: I have a beautiful lady, her grandchild. The lady is my friend. Her grandchild, she used to live at my home and go to work.
0: Yes.
1: When she come out from work, she taking her daughter and she going away. That's her granddaughter.
0: Yes.
1: So I am in a little mourning. So that's why I cannot talk so much.
0: My condolences to you.
1: Yes, I telling all my girlfriend, all my boyfriend, have a wonderful Sunday. Everybody who know me, Mala, when you see I go by the road, Mala, I don't have peace by the room. When somebody say, Madhua, how are you? Yesterday, we make a whole day. Lady almost stay whole day there with me talking. She say she ain't always about Madhua. She ain't Madhua talking, but she never know.
0: Yes.
1: And she heard somebody say, Madhua, good morning. How are you in Patwa? We make almost a whole day talking. The lady was so nice. I telling the lady yesterday, Saturday, wonderful afternoon to her and her family. A good Sunday afternoon. I hope she's well. I hope everybody is listening, all girlfriend, all boyfriends. Have a wonderful Sunday. God is good all the time, Miss Mala.
0: Yeah.
1: So when we meet, we will talk. And you have a lovely Sunday. And if you have a little time, please, play a little jimmery for me, please. Good morning, Cell. I love that song.
0: Good morning,
1: and I love that Mr. Jimmery a lot.
0: And we
1: you
0: all...
1: Have a,
0: we
1: you have
0: all
1: a wonderful
0: love you.
1: Sunday, Miss Mala.
0: Yes, okay then.
1: Give me a little chance again. I have a beautiful lady always coming and see me. She's my best friend. Her name is Leticia Williams. She's not staying far away from me. So I tell her a wonderful afternoon. I call her twice already. I cannot get her. I don't know if her phone is on charging. So I tell Leticia and family a wonderful afternoon. I tell people don't get jealous. Huh? Everybody, wonderful Sunday afternoon. And you take care, Miss Mala.
0: You too, Madhua. Lovely to hear you. Bye-bye now.
1: Yes, Miss Mala. Bye-bye. Take
0: bye-bye.
1: Care.
0: Bye-bye. Bye-bye. And here's your song, Madhua.
2: Good morning, self. How do you feel this morning? I must admit,

Just remember, I was there when it happened. And I heard those things you said as she left.

Well, if you're just joining us, good afternoon to you. We've got a birthday to celebrate. Dr. Charles. Julian Charles. Good afternoon to you. They said they saw you. We've got to say good day to all the brothers at the Shaolin Temple. But I know better. Cause angels don't lie. SFM, good afternoon. You're on the air.

afternoon. Kiss FM, good afternoon. You on the air? Good afternoon, this is Kiss FM. Yes, we've got to say happy birthday greetings to Mr. Julian Charles, Dr. Charles, in New York. Best regards, happy birthday, cut your cake, celebrate. And that's coming from your dear bruv, that's Ashton, also Macarian as well. Mr. Macarian, good afternoon to all of you. Again, we say birthday greetings to Dr. Charles, Dr. Julian Charles. All the very best going out to you on your special day today. It looks as if when the international calls, we can't get through, we can't hear you. The locals are all right, but the international, we seem to have a problem on the WhatsApp system. So good afternoon, all our internationals. Good day, wherever you are. Thank you so much for joining us. We've got to do it for Dr. Charles, seeing that it is his birthday.

0: If you're just joining us, good afternoon to you. And if you are celebrating like Dr. Julian Charles is today and you feel like singing happy birthday to yourself, remember our lines are open all the time. 450-5477. If you can't get through, you can always send on a voice message. Absolutely no problem. These moments belong to Dr. Charles.
1: I like my steak well done.
0: Happy birthday.
1: Taters fried.
0: Oh, we've got to say good day to everyone at the Shaolin Temple.
1: Just who I am.
0: Big

We've got a young one today celebrating his birthday, Yogi. Happy birthday to you. God's blessings going out to you. All the love in the world going out to you. And this is all coming from Teacher Julietta. Happy birthday to you, Yogi. All the very best on your special day. Enjoy every moment. Wherever you are, good afternoon to you if you're just joining us. Shyla, good afternoon.

Yes, we're going to say good afternoon to all the roses. They are in their season. Good afternoon to you, Rose of Cabish, Rose in... There it comes. Rose in Bishop's Gap, good afternoon. Rose in Grand Riviere, Groselay, good afternoon.

I'm going to say good afternoon to all our listeners joining us. He responds, Bill Anderson.

0: from Hurry Home. We've got to say good afternoon to Mimi in Edmonton.
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0: Thank you for joining us.

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In fact, I've lost just about everything since you went away. Everything that is, except the memories you left me. And that's one thing that no one can mar. I don't know who you're with. 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My only hope is that someday you might hear this song, and you'll know that I wrote it especially for you.

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And I haven't been able to put out one little flicker, not even with all of these tears. My friends think I'm crazy, and maybe I am. But I'll carry this torch just as long as I can. For someday, you might just

I saw a group of boys the other day standing in the corner of a playground, looking and laughing at a magazine. And I overheard one of the boys say, "Man, is he ever cool." And he pointed to the man whose picture was on the magazine cover. And everybody kind of said under their breath, "Yeah, he's cool, all right." And I got sick to my stomach, because I'd seen the cover. And the man that they were talking about had instigated a riot in one of our major cities last summer. And the magazine was writing about how the police were unkind to him, the judges were unfair with him, and how he talked back and slung his long hair about and cussed and did his thing. And they made him into a regular hero. And inside this magazine was the story of the baseball player who got involved with the gamblers, of the football player who said that football was not the end, just a means to an end, meaning the girls and the good times. And a story of the folk singer who proudly claims to be both a member of a party alien to our government and a non-tax-paying citizen. These young boys read with open eyes and open minds. And I thought to myself, my God, are these the people that these young boys look up to? Are these their idols? Are these the heroes of the now generation?

I had heroes when I was a kid. We all did. And our heroes did their thing, too. Like General Douglas MacArthur, who returned like he said he would. Like Gene Autry and Roy Rogers, who chased the bad guys right off the screen. Like Lindbergh, who flew the ocean. And Jesse Owens, who showed Hitler. And John Wayne and Gary Cooper. After all, didn't they really win the war? And General Ike, bless your soul, because you made us feel safe. We've killed some of our recent heroes, the Kennedys and Kings. And even as great as their space feats are, how many of the astronauts can you name? Huh? How many? My heroes were people like Joe DiMaggio, who proved that nice guys can finish first. And Stan Musial, who never had an unkind word for anybody. And Winston Churchill, whose two fingers raised together meant victory, not just a let your enemy have it all kind of artificial peace. This country needs a lot of things today, friends, but it doesn't need any one thing any more than it needs some real heroes. Men who know what it means to be looked up to by a grimy-faced kid. Men who want to sign autograph books and not deals under the table. Men who are willing to play the game with the people who made them heroes. Men who don't mind putting on a white hat and saying thank you and please. I wish I knew more men that I'd be proud for my son to look up to and say, Daddy, when I grow up, I want to be just like him.

Charlie Pride. I do hope that you can hear me loud and clear. Somebody says there seemed to be a little problem there on the internet. And, of course, a little message coming in there, a little birthday greeting. Marlo, can you send advance birthday greetings to my friend at Sandra A. Mab of Marisol, who is celebrating her birthday tomorrow? Greetings coming from her dear friend Cecilia of Ragery, and song request is in the middle of nowhere. So once again, Sandra A. Mab of Marisol, all the very best for tomorrow. Greetings coming from your dear friend Cecilia in Raidry. Wherever you are, good afternoon.

0: Once again, we say happy birthday to Sandra Amab of Marisol, who's celebrating her birthday tomorrow. And we've got to say good day to Sarah, her favorite song there, In the Middle of Nowhere. Kiss FM, you're on the air. Good afternoon.
1: Good afternoon, Nala.
0: Good afternoon, and how are you?
1: Not too bad, and you?
0: Okay, who are we talking to there this afternoon?
1: Linda.
0: Hello,
1: I'm
0: Linda.
1: Sending,
0: where are you calling
1: I'm sending
0: from?
1: Denry, Lapuert Denry.
0: Lapuert and Denry.
1: I'm sending happy birthday for myself.
0: Oh, Linda.
1: Today is my birthday.
0: Ah, oh, Linda.
1: I'm wishing myself happy birthday, and I wish God will give me more life, long life to live again.
0: Ah, Linda. Oh, right, Linda.
1: I wish you all myself happy birthday.
0: Happy birthday to you. Happy birthday to Linda.
1: Okay.
0: Happy birthday to Linda. Happy birthday, dear Linda. Happy birthday to you. All right?
1: Thank you very much, Nala.
0: You're very welcome.
1: Have
0: right?
1: a nice
0: Is
1: day.
0: There any song in particular you wish to hear?
1: What I want is done. That song, Life, love is complicated.
0: Love is complicated. You want to hear that?
1: Yes, thank you very much.
0: Oh, no problem at all. No problem at all.
1: Okay, thank you very much.
0: Enjoy the rest of your day.
1: I will.
0: All right, Fun. Then. Bye-bye now.
1: Bye. Okay. Oh, yes, you're most welcome.
0: You're very welcome, too. Thank you.
1: Okay. All right. Bye-bye.
0: Bye-bye. Bye-bye. And then he wants to hear Love is Complicated. There it is for you.
1: Okay.

Love is Complicated, and Linda requested that, La Pointe in Denry there. Well, don't tell me, Linda, you fell in love with a Lucian man and it all got complicated. I understand. Don't you worry about it, all right? Just enjoy your special day today.

Dolly Parton, we've got to say belated birthday greetings to Mr. McCarrion, whose birthday was on the 2nd of August. Wishing you all the very, very best. You are still in your month, August, so enjoy every moment, every day. Is your birthday, remember that, Mr. McCarrion. So all the love in the world is coming from your dear brother there, and of course Dr. Charles as well, so coming from Ashton. And Dr. Charles, good afternoon to everyone joining us on Kiss FM, and here's a song that you requested, Mr. McCarrion.

0: of Massad and Grosley, Kai Maje and Moshi. And this is all coming from Jermaine Jacob of Rivière Mitant. Rest in peace, it says, Auntie Frances. Again, condolences going out to the Chassan family of Massad and Grosley, Kai Maje and Moshi. This is all coming from Jermaine Jacob of Rivière Mitant. Rest in peace, Auntie Frances. God bless you all. Deepest condolences.
1: Papa brought flowers

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0: we're going to say good afternoon to Elizabeth. Thank you for joining us, Elizabeth, all the way there in New Jersey. Sunday Country. Julia in St. Thomas joining us. Lucita in Brooklyn joining us. In the misty moon. And somebody's enjoying their holiday in Sanesia. Stay tuned to Kiss FM.
1: Any place is all right. Long as I'm with you.
2: Long as I'm with you.
0: Saying good afternoon to Miss Vero. Thank you for joining us too. In Rock Hall.
1: Your hands in my hand.
0: In La Puente in Surgel. Joining us this afternoon.
1: Way up on the mountain.
0: Monsieur Boycott. Good afternoon.

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And I could be rich, or I could be poor, but if you were by my side, I could be any place in this whole wide world. And I know I'd be satisfied.

Cindy Marley says she's enjoying Sunday country, and she requested All I Have to Offer You Is Me. Charlie Pride. Vintage country there.

We've got to say good afternoon to our listeners in Dominica. And let's take in a little helping of Charlie Pride before we go into commercial break. We've got to say good day to a country boy. Also saying good afternoon to Eleanor as well. We've got to say good day to Justin and Yolanda. Not forgetting to mention Fanny and Julian.

saying good afternoon to the humble man joining us every day on Kiss FM. Would you meet me? Blow, my boy, blow.

0: We've got to say good afternoon to Alberta in New York.
1: Your lips are still.
0: Also saying good afternoon to Alberta in Monye. Good afternoon. In Alberta in Jetwin as well. You're still the only one I'll ever love, says Charlie Pride. Let's say good afternoon to Mr. Son and his dear wife. Also Claude and Lindo.
2: Sometimes late at night, I wake up dreaming.
0: To David and Veronica Franklin. Good

We've got to take this one from the top for Lucita in Brooklyn. She's too good to be true. Good afternoon to you, Catherine, in New York as well. We say good day to Hillary. All the New Yorkers joining us this afternoon. Blow, she said, blow.

0: Got to take that commercial break.
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0: We're going to say good afternoon to Mr. and Mrs. Romal, wishing them a great Sunday. Thank you for keeping it right there wherever you are. And here's that song which you requested. And this is going out to Mr. Romal. And this is coming from your loving wife.

We've got to say good afternoon to Charmaine. Thank you so much for your note. Hope you enjoyed your song. In the meantime, we've got to say happy birthday to Young Jay with lots of love coming from Mom and Dad and also Grandma, Mrs. Norville. Have a wonderful birthday, young one. And here's little Biddy. We also say happy birthday to Yogi as well. The love coming from Teacher Julietta.

Music coming there from Wid Hayes. A little slip of the fingers there. Rika Charmin, very happy. Double play there from Wid Hayes. In the meantime, once again, saying happy birthday to Young Jay with lots of love coming from Mom and Dad and also Grandma, Mrs. Norville. Wishing you all the very best on your special day today. We also say happy birthday to Young Yogi. All the love coming from Teacher Julietta. Alan Jackson.

got to say good afternoon to Hillary in Brooklyn. Also saying good day to Asian in Brooklyn as well, wherever you are joining us. Good afternoon. We've got to say good day to OE, Mr. Albert.

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And Lucita continues, blow, Marla, blow. I'm not sure what she's asking me to blow. What are you saying, to blow a horn?

0: Yes, we're going to say good day to Dolores Francis in the UK. Wishing you a good Sunday evening, wherever you are. Good afternoon to you. Thank you so much for keeping it KISS. Reminding you, if you've got the urge, don't hesitate.
1: You promised me love.
0: If you're too shy, you can record and send on 1758 450 5477. OE, good afternoon to you.

0: We're going to say good day to Maria Prescott and the family. Good afternoon to you there in Barbados. Also, Carmel in Barbados. Not forgetting to mention Reggie in Barbados.
1: H.K.

0: Scott. We've got to take this one from the top for Letitia. Good afternoon to you, Letitia. Wishing you a very happy Sunday. Thank you for joining us on Kiss FM's Sunday Country. When love was green, George Jones.
1: Each day I live a page from.
0: Also, we say good day to Mr. Steve Anius and his dear wife.

0: It can't hurt me. I stopped living yesterday.
1: We've got to say good afternoon to Florence, wishing her a great afternoon. Thank you so much for keeping it Kisses Sunday Country with me, Marla. I'm here with you right up until. We are due another commercial break.
2: Would you look at what came down?
1: Saying good afternoon to Patricia Lionel.

0: Janie Freaky there. Pass me by. But if you're only passing through. From the top.
1: Would you look at what came down the road today?
0: We've got to say belated birthday greetings to Kelder, who celebrated yesterday.
1: To be one.
0: And this is coming from G.
1: Stay to me.
0: All the very best going out to you, G.

Again, belated birthday greetings to Kelda, who celebrated yesterday. And this is coming from G. And we've got another birthday there. Good afternoon to you.

We've got to say special birthday greetings to Dr. Matthias Anderson of Maryland, who celebrated his birthday on the 7th of August. And this is coming from your dear friends, Mr. and Mrs. Demet of Maryland. Stay as sweet as you are, it says. Once again, saying a special birthday greetings to Dr. Matthias Anderson of Maryland, who celebrated his birthday on the 7th of August. And this is coming from your dear friends, Mr. and Mrs. Demet of Maryland. Stay as sweet as you are. We're taking this humble man from John Hogan from the top for you, Dr. Matthias Anderson in Maryland. God's blessings.

0: Yes, and somebody scream out, "You've got to blow, blow, blow." 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I'm not sure. Okay, turn your radio down now. We've got to get Peter off her mind. Saying good afternoon to Geneva. You're on the floor laughing.
1: In my arms again. But your heart.
0: Someone says, "I love your music, Marla."
1: Should have been.
0: I understand.

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1: We've got to say good afternoon to Camillus, enjoying himself in St. Lucia, all the way from French Guiana. Enjoy every moment.

0: in New York yesterday. You had a fine time.
1: Darling, you beat all I've ever seen.
0: Paris Shiloh.

0: Sing.
1: Oh, Shyla. Shyla is getting over her shyness. Very beautiful, Shyla. Very beautiful. Enjoy every moment. Singing to everyone right here. Let's take in another Rhonda Vincent before we go into commercial break. Good afternoon to you. Thank you for joining us. It says, good afternoon, Marla. Happy Sunday greetings to my mom, Ursula Herman, in Delce and Suzelle. Also to Shabin, Jacqueline, and Sarah Sweet Tooth. And this is all coming from Julita in Rochester. Good afternoon, good day to you, Julita in Rochester, and everyone there in Delce, Suzelle, Shabin, Jacqueline, Sarah Sweet Tooth, for joining us on Kiss FM. Very happy to know that you're enjoying yourself in Tunisia, Mr. Camillus. God bless you.
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1: And someone says Shiloh was just beautiful with her singing.

0: XL in Toronto. Mr. Camilla shouts out, she could sing. That's what it's all about right here on Kiss FM. You try a ting.
1: Those dreams of you are over.
0: We haven't heard Eugenia as yet with another song.
1: You're twisted.
0: She could sing as well. She tried a ting the other day.

Shiva says thanks to everyone, and someone says take this one from the top. Absolutely no problem. Carry your own key right here on Kiss FM.

I'm going to take this one from the top. As it says, sending birthday greetings to a loving sister, Keitha Paris, whose birthday it is today. And this is coming from her darble sister, Kadisha, in Rochester. Enjoy every moment, sis, it says. Happy birthday to you. We'll take this one from the top. Wherever you are, thank you so much for keeping it kissed.

0: 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Keith the Paris. All the love coming from your adorable sister. Disha in Rochester. We've got to take that break. Today. Ms. B, good afternoon. We also say good afternoon to Tony as well. Today, tomorrow, and forever. That's how this love is very, very strong.
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teasing me. Big question being asked there. Good afternoon to you. It is Sunday Country on Kiss FM. All your favourites right here. 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
0: Good afternoon.
1: That's Claudia.
0: Hello, Claudia. How are you?
1: We are listening.
0: I beg your pardon?
1: We are listening.
0: Oh, there you go. Apple is next, right next to you, is she? Oh, it's lovely to hear your voice.
1: Thank you.
0: Yes, yes, lovely. Am I playing for you anything in particular? All right, you got a little block there. That's all right, my love. You go sit down and enjoy.
1: Okay, thank you.
0: Bye-bye now. Bye-bye. Lovely to hear you.

Yes, once again, we'll say good afternoon to Claudia and Young Apple. And, of course, I've known Claudia for a very long, long time now. She never stops listening to Kiss FM. So I know I won't forget you, dear Claudia. And Apple. I

0: get you.
1: Yes, we've got to say good afternoon to Sister Natural as well. Start her off there with Jim Reeves. No, we're going the other direction. And, of course, we've got to take in Who I Am by Alan Jackson. We also tried to push in A House With No Curtains. Let's take in A House Without Any Curtains there from Alan Jackson.

our listeners says, Marlo, I love the old songs, and especially when you go way, way back. Well, thank you for that. I love the old ones too. You see, Candy's trying to write a note there.

0: for me.
1: We're going to say good afternoon to Mr. Joseph. Hope you're feeling much better.
0: We could dance in the heavens.
1: I reckon somebody got the urge. Good afternoon. This is Kiss FM. You're on the air. Kiss FM, you're on the air. Good afternoon. Okay, we can't hear this person. Kiss FM.

0: Kiss FM, good afternoon. Yes, this good afternoon, you're on the air.
1: We're having a little problem there. I'm listening to you.
0: There's a terrible feedback. Okay.
1: Okay, I got it.
0: Okay, I think that's better.
1: How are you doing?
0: Not too bad, thank you. You're live on there?
1: Okay.
0: Yes?
1: Yeah, that's Meg there.
0: Oh, hello, Meg. How are you?
1: Oh, how you doing? Not bad at all.
0: Oh, okay, good to hear you.
1: I listen to the great news that people, especially the old ones, I'm an old school guy.
0: Okay, the old country, you're loving them, yeah?
1: I'm an old school guy. I'm a way back man.
0: Old school guy, yeah. Well, I'm happy you're enjoying the moment.
1: I always enjoy it. You take my book here today, and especially on Wednesday, way back now.
0: Thank you so much. Well, you have a wonderful rest of your Sunday. And thank you so much for joining us on Kiss FM. We're going to take that one. Keep it coming down.
1: Thank you.
0: Thank you ever so much.
1: Bye
0: bye now.

But we had to get that one in before we play The Older I Get for Eugenia. Good afternoon to you, Eugenia. I know you love this one, hence the reason.

Jim Reeves with Russell Real, wherever you are. We say thank you ever so much for keeping it right there. I'm very happy to know that everyone seemed to be enjoying Sunday Country. We appreciate you for all your calls, your WhatsApp messages. There's John Hogan. Before you take another step, saying good day to Boycott.

country, Sunday country, Bala Udi, Sunday country. 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You say it, we play it. Eugenia Gila. 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Makai shate, Rosario. 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

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That is, there were 10,000 cattle on the 10,000 acres of land. But I was a very poor cowboy who lives in world far apart. So how could I tell her I love her or speak of

0: 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I know she'll never miss me. Notice that I've even gone. The cowboy who saddles her pony now rides through the dark night alone. Ay, ya, ya, ya, ya, ya. 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I'm going to put it on clay, Mala. Bye-bye, Mala.
1: Bye-bye, Eugenia. Bye-bye, Eugenia. Oh, my goodness. I've got to say thank you. Eugenia!
2: Thought you would be
1: Kiss
2: the
1: FM, good afternoon.
3: Thank you, Eugenia. Thank you, Eugenia. Very nice. I owe you a bouquet of flowers.
1: Bye-bye, Madeline.

0: And Sylvia says, hey, we're going to kill you. Oh, we're not going to kill you. We're not going to kill you.
1: Mala?
0: Yes?
1: That's legs again.
0: Hello, Mala, legs again.
1: For lady age. Can you remember my grandmother, Mala? For a lady to sing so good and no mistake.
0: Not a mistake. Not word out of place. There you go.
1: It's a miracle, Mala. I love it. It's a miracle. Again, I listen to her sing, you know, Mala? I just featured my grandmother.
0: Bring back some memories there for you, yeah?
1: Yeah. That's great.
0: All the very best.
1: Bye-bye
0: now.
1: Bye, Mala.
0: Bye-bye.
1: Bye now.
0: It says the life of the

0: It says more and more, Mallow. We want more. You're too greedy. Sunday country. We hit you with vintage country every Sunday.
1: More and more.
0: No more.

I've got to say happy Sunday afternoon, happy Sunday greetings to Maria Henry. All the love coming from Candy, who's baking a banana cake today.

And when you meet me there tomorrow, don't be surprised at what you see. 'Cause, Mama, I'm not

Once again, taking the opportunity to say happy birthday to Maria Henry. And this is coming from Candy Francis. All the very best going out to you. And to everyone who celebrated a birthday today or in the month of August so far, all the very best going out to each and every one of you. We say thank you for joining us on Kiss FM's Sunday Country. You can join us again, all being well, next Sunday. Or if you can't wait till Sunday, then you can join me right here tomorrow. Again, all being well, on the Morning Magazine. Go on then, have a fantastic rest of day. All my love to each and every one of you. I say bye-bye. Bye-bye now. You heard me, Megs. I say bye-bye. Baker boy, good night.